0: Ewa uru anum But we are talking about the Lord of Lords. Can Philippians chapter 2 verse 9 to 11. Wherefore God has highly exalted him and given him a name which is above every other name, that at the name of Jesus, every knee should bow of things in heaven and of things in earth and things under the earth, that every tongue confess that Jesus Christ is Lord, to the glory of God the Father.
1: Enuntina.
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1: 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Ni Ewurade.
0: Oni Ewurade.
1: Ede Nyankopon ani munyam.
0: On Nyankopon ani. Yesu oni Ewurade. Jesus is Lord. He's not another prophet. He's not like other prophets. But he is Lord. This statement, Jesus is Lord, is not merely a Christian slogan or a confession made in church or a title used in prayer. It is a declaration of the supreme authority, divine identity, ownership, and rulership of Jesus Christ. Yowura enye title bi ne kan on bible enye sa ahunt dabi nemu eye declaration eye die danadi ye tue numu pia e da Yesu Kristo ni tumi ene ni nyankopon ni nyameye ene empo ni tumi ankasa Yesu yowura. I tell you, Yesu ye de anya yowura. He's Lord over sickness. He's Lord over every creature. Colossians chapter 1 verse 15. Bible says all things were created by him and for him. Say to me, say and penny new. Jesus is Lord.
1: Jesus is Lord.
0: Romans chapter 10 verse 9, or say that if thou shalt confess with thy mouth the Lord Jesus, with thy mouth the Lord, and shalt believe in thy heart that God has raised him from the dead, thou shalt be saved. Jesus did not come merely to be part of your life. He calls you to surrender your life to his Lordship. Sometimes, you know, Christians normally use some slogans to me, and some of you are a kind and tiasse. You name to me, I say, yes, you are. Lord, Kyrios. That is Kyrios. Hebrew knows Adonai. Ukojiu for me, among Kayawel. Yahweh, Nyankopon, Apam, Nintamdin. From Adonai. In Greek is a Kyrios, meaning Lord, Master, Ruler, one who possesses authority to cry to me. When the early Christians declared Jesus is Lord, they were declaring that Jesus

0: is the one who has the ultimate right to rule their lives, command their obedience, and to receive their worship. Ye kase Yesu yo wura de e pese ye chene se onu nkuto ne kase ye somo onu nkuto ne ye di abrabo onu ne tie no Yesu ani ade nyina Hebrew for ni Greek for kase ne de twa Bible no amoti ase se empo Yesu o ye master empo Lord master na santimemu no empo awadie o kan twi no kura na o ti bibia se awadie na ntina o mo friend miura ukunu ya odie ya miura so ukunu ya o master ukunu ya odie ya
1: master
0: yanke kan ya adwen nji manti ase yesa manya die ya
1: manti ase
0: ntu obi o master wo hye na se found in 50 if you pamo free found in baby so far as I am your master you need to obey my authority and instructions. What men can do, then ukuruye ura. Oya o master. 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The Bible says Christ senior wa ye asorinity, asorinity ura. 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So being under the lordship of Jesus Christ I had the case here ebi ametimi ache bra ba chirichiri mu ye so obabiera ukuru ye u friend miura na just for a master. 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We are very sorry. 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So if Jesus accept Jesus as your Lord, and it took Christ to do so, a boom was the old kind of say, family, and you are called to them, and there is Lord, judge in your friend, yes, my Lord. Oh, but what to ask you to make your contempt of God. 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Or cover everyone crowd. 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
2: 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We do a near Santa runabout. Makita and Opey Michiao. That doctor question upon CEO, our doctor upon group of companies are not on a Mrs. Dickness comfort upon Omidis Kunet in Tim Pancoro, Omidifring Walla Toto Fewa, Eddie Crow, a question upon Cret School, Faubaco Ho, Bunsel de Akora Aku School, Papa. Nasa of Nasa Educational Compress. Nasa of Nasa Educational Compress. 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
2: 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Amen.
3: Amen.
2: Anopayi. 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My progress will put my enemies under pressure. My progress will put my enemies under pressure. Baby, I will be asked, I don't want to hear so quiet yet. Now only a minute and I'm no crema. Dear, we hear your young ya. There won't go so young time. There were yet on money or so child was on. Press a baton so.
3: Amen.
2: Praise the Lord.
3: Hallelujah.
2: Mr. Press a baton so. Abra boya ya boy, any we are see a woman. Ye what do you say any penny and a poasem? What do you say? I wish I would dump any penny and a poasem. What is here? If you are worried, you are not a person. A woman, you are not a person. A poverty with a trotro, every a doom, a cotec, tackle, a quaint trotro grano, what you wish that and for. Then you are not a person. I'm not paying with him, Toddy, I need you to cry over here. Kaba could be out with him, cry over here. I want to be a wanya, cry over here. I'm not paying, Menor Kenyam, some of my two days say. My progress will put my enemies under pressure. Praise the Lord.
3: Hallelujah.
2: Young King Joshua chapter 5, verse 1 to 8. Joshua chapter 5, verse 1 to 8.
3: Making King Joshua chapter 5, verse 1 to 8. Na Amorifo ahene a wawo Jordan eja atoye fam no nyinaane Kenan ahemfo a wawo Epo anu nyina te se, Erade are Jordan insio Israel fuonu enim akosise wo chayenu. 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
2: Praise the Lord.
3: Hallelujah.
2: 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aya o mathematics for yamra enkura etete Jordan eja atoya fam and crunket what you can say now come on they are more than 40 something and you can get them growing in a boma and grow by 100 and now one money on my hand for much yame one more continue on my hand and the chrome off for a sabre my four and the one now can do to me the one I won't grow to me in a at this on your kupama is that 40 me across your dino. Bible is so my money, you'll be in a presser. Tio, there will be a yammy who, and yammy one was say, Canaan for Abraham, Canaan, Abraham grow. Yes, so sorry, crowds of Bika Canaan, near them say Canaan, I was so. What I say, near them say Canaan was as this way is right. Near them say Canaan, I was so. And your dear Funkans and Kaba. And this is some sort of one. No more, you'll be able to say, Kena, Kena, Maya Dena Mako, Kena, Kena, Kena, Maya Dena Mako, Kena, no Biato, Kena Sassi, so the Ira Woody Woo, Maya Dena, so now you're a war, I'm more here, at the more day, and the permit for Ewa Kena. So near yet to Ghana, a Bibram they told them say, Kena Hodi Ira Woody Woo. Who told you I would award you all? Babu only said, Canaan for in Kroa, and who was your day a jack? Well, what he said, on your coupon, I'm a yard and sure not great, and my Israel for to me a can, woman in a presser. And did not be so a can or yard yam way, and yes, so be a can or yard yam way, And they wash all them will be to wow. Oh yeah, yeah, oh yeah. Tell you ba. Canaan 40 is Israel for Jordan. Woman in Akuma to do it. And woman in pressure. 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
3: Amen.
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4: lady.
2: And give me some catch of the Durba Bia, or how no moon in the
4: park.
2: Moment of a moon, I don't know, but bim. And the Empire Mobia, what you want to pay?
4: Jesus.
2: How do you have a Bia down, so?
4: Jesus.
2: And from the Cassia said, it's a fact. Of three uncle from Mania.
3: Amen.
2: Praise the Lord.
3: Hallelujah.
2: Babylon is that Israel, you drew Jordan a jano. Jordan a yiri at Trenasium. Odumenya hwe. 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Does it make sense?
3: Yes.
2: Na no pay, me pesa ka kire wo se. 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
4: Amen.
2: 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Praise the Lord.
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2: 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One man touches, you know, Ogako University, a rear certificate in all was in Yamia Fremen. And if you compare Sofu and Eddie, who are Penny Pabaya or Kibi, no Domacota, but as you know, Senza, a Gonfon. Pedumaya, Puanamon, Paduma, Naya, Yankopon, Wabuadia, Wabuano, me. I'm going to be a chum, Sandra Market. Me Kenya, me some good trip back, some year, Duma. Oh, be a to collection, I mean, Nana, crowd, man, cramming, ye. Tell ye, Yakra, I know, be a fan who's cool crown. Ye, you know what is ye, by Yaduma. Why we are invested was set, I shall be a co say, unemployment, graduate association. Men, I'm a year, vice chairman. What time, who are you, who did you? Oh, very. Ovare. Tuanamon na urade mwao.
4: Amen.
2: Praise God.
3: Hallelujah.
2: Tuanamon. University na uko yeno. 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What did I say? Or send the classmate who not gonna there. Why you invest in other donut? And I'm so your phone and all your name. Nyame boadi obuano.
4: Question.
2: Praise God.
3: Hallelujah.
2: It's like Twanamon. A radical one says, Jude, you dear, that's a foundation. What do you want to see, my pet? Babble is a your time, Bobo, a quill. A Bobo, a quill, a quill, a quill, a quill, a quill, a quill, a quill, a quill, a quill, a quill, a quill, a quill, a quill, a quill, a quill, a quill, a quill, a quill, a quill, a And no pay ya di na ya sim se nyame asem na amu bo akoko wa bra bo wo Jesus Christ
3: Amen. Amen.
2: Me say ti. Me say yari biara ayo your die.
4: Yes.
2: Aduma ni eka biara ayo your die. Aware sem biara ayo your die.
4: Yes.
2: Amani ani wa how biara ayo your die.
4: Jesus.
2: 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Na babu bo sa akoko
4: Amen.
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2: Bebi ya wabi ajame so amen.
3: Amen.
2: Yankai verse 2. Joshua chapter 5. Verse 2 to 4.
3: Nikain. Sabrenora na erade kachire Joshua say.
2: Sabrenamu. And now Radin and Copoca Joshua said,
3: Yatrabo as a kind.
2: Yatrabo as a kind.
3: Nasan Chicha Israel for any chat here. I toss him in.
2: Bob will send my Yesu. Etra, sir. What the Kerta, Pukokobi? I don't know. I a chat here, Edikai. Natatia toss him in India. Have your hound and be the cab of Swa. Now away, and then no pay of your watch him, alas.
4: Yes.
2: Alas. Praise the Lord.
3: Hallelujah.
2: No mind you try. Your dying. Eko do. Sem kunim di F4. Ye kind verse 9. Ye brenu jani jame. Verse 9. Joshua chapter 4. Verse 9.
3: Na erade kachre Joshua se.
2: Na erade kachre Joshua se.
3: Ene.
2: Ene.
3: Me muni mi dream sopa efri moso.
2: Jaha mamin ka infri. Ase de osi kind enyame de. Now, Radin Yanko Poker Joshua said, and then the Mamun is room so far, Ephraim or so. Ephraim said, much a door than ye, and you were frail or gaga, and you could see a net as a tranny or money, bones of my youth. And you will try your dining over here, you know. And now, Radin Yanko Poker Joshua said, trust signboard. And now, give us a trust signboard. And what through a signboard this you was say, your fraha gay God. As a friend is a muni, and then a radio muni, Mizrim is so pa, a free and so. As Antikas will be cast out so pa. And so pa said, I say, I just say, ya chill chill. As a war grow, I say, I'm a near bit of soa, a nipa. 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
4: no question
2: and you be go do say tro giga omuni na date no ma tro no Israel 400 era wase e what I say wo ba wu no 1970 209 kra ni date kra e bi saw wu no so ade more than getting to 4000 years we be go date be go we praise God.
3: Hallelujah.
4: Jesus.
2: Osun Yakobo nyi fere wo so.
3: Amen.
2: 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Joshua chapter 4 verse 20 to 22.
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4: Joshua di si giga
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4: na wakache Israel for no
2: say na wakache Israel for say
4: so ochina bi mu
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4: mama mama ni hunu se
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4: asase pese so na Israel di twa Jordan
2: 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But we say, Jesus, and I pray. I hope you are your Jordan.
3: Amen.
2: Now we are. ɛbɛma wa dansi die.
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4: Adansi die.
2: Onye babia koso hwem. 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And bad years.
4: Mm.
2: Na manyamu shehuru. 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Me timi die preachi 10 years ensa. Also, share. Praise God.
4: Hallelujah.
2: Asanda. 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Babu ni say, Washai ma Israel merma. 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And we call Abushafia Bimono, Niatro, this building was built 1932. Nanakonum, and Nanakonum, well, woman in Gasakro who da, Nelson Abrabo Pandi, Abufianim.
4: No question.
2: And Yaya Jankadum, Daniel,
4: Kadum,
2: Vred God.
3: Hallelujah.
2: What ya say? O big Kadlo Jaya, Ayakrono, Abamabi Batranse, our crow from. 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
4: oh
2: praise God
4: hallelujah
2: 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I was a poor senior high school any year. Nanaka just a company any year. Now, what's on Gadum Bay and a Wuja? Oh, big Gadma Waja, I am my pet.
4: Oh,
2: big Gadma Waja, I am Krono and your papa. Jan Gadum Papa. Oh, Papa Bittina, so I had in Yamasum, no Fediagro. And I'm sad in the Magina, yeah,
4: a Christopher. Oh,
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